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0: Jeremy Healy, Sybil, John Please Women, Baby D, Oceanic, Dream Frequency, and many, many more live on stage. 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

0: Hi, it's Graham White. Join me this Saturday for Saturday Sport between 2 and 6, bringing you all the talking points, match reactions, debates and sporting stories that matter. 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
1: Brekkie with Adam and Jem. With Sitna, Volvo, Chester and Warrington for all of your Volvo needs.

0: Oh, it's a classic from the late 90s. Ocean Colour Scene with the awesome The Day We Caught the Train. It's Cinema on Decades. Brekkie with Sit in a Volvo. It's Adam and Jen with you. Happy flipping Friday!
1: Yes! It's here, finally.
0: Jem, five-word Friday, what have you got?
2: So mine is all about the bees.
0: Okay.
2: So bat mitzvah, bluey, beers, and then bed. So tomorrow I have got a bat mitzvah to go to in the morning, and I've not been to one before. So how this works is there's a ceremony in the morning,
0: yeah,
2: and then a party in the nighttime. And in between that, I'm doing some work with actual bluey at the arena, which is very exciting. And then after all of that, I'm just going to have to go to bed for a day.
0: Was that not four words?
2: No, bat mitzvah is two.
0: Oh, okay.
2: So yep. Bat mitzvah, then bluey, beers, and bed.
0: Okay, perfect. And will you be taking your boy to do the filming with Bluey?
2: Yes, he will be accompanying me to see Bluey.
0: Because that would break his heart, wouldn't it?
2: I mean, if it's his top favourite thing ever.
0: Yeah, if he knew that Mummy had been hanging out with Bluey.
2: No, Leo is coming to hang with Bluey as well.
0: Yeah. Mine is simply Friday, Friday, Friday, Friday, Friday.
2: So basically you couldn't be bothered to think of anything?
0: No.
2: Okay, well done, Adam.
0: I'm just happy that it's Friday. That was six words, unfortunately.

0: Everybody Needs Somebody to Love. Hit the spot this morning. It's In Demand Decades. Brekkie with Sitna, Volvo. It's Adam and Jem with you. Donna Summer's Hot Stuff on the way. Frankie Valli in the Four Seasons, December 1963. Also, coming up, we play Liverpool's best songs ever. It's In Demand Decades.
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0: Cutting Crew, Just Died in Your Arms Tonight. Great song. Cinema and Decades, Brekkie, it's Adam and Jem with you. It's Friday and it feels good. We've got Casey and the Sunshine Band, Give It Up, on the way. Belinda Carlisle, Heaven is a Place on Earth, in just a second. The Weird News Hand is going to deliver her weird news story. She sniffed out another one and she's going to give it to us in the next 10. And what's it about, Jem?
1: Death.
0: Great. We'll hear about death.

0: the Bangles. Manic Monday. We don't want to hear about Monday because it's Friday today. Great song, though. It's Hit Demand Decades. Breakfast with Sit and Volvo. It's Adam in the Weird News Hound with you. She sniffed out another weird news story, which is about death.
1: Yeah, but fun death.
0: Okay. Can there be a fun death?
1: There can in Ghana, yes.
0: Okay, so tell us.
1: Have you ever seen the coffins that they have in Ghana?
0: No.
1: Right, so they make coffins to reflect the deceased person's career, personality, or something they loved most in life. Now, I think that this is real. Okay. Oh, that needs a bit of WD-40, yeah. Doesn't it?
0: That was her legs.
1: This looks like AI, but it isn't. Okay. So we're going to start with the giant fish coffin.
0: Okay.
1: We're going to move on to a chili and a lion.
0: Yeah.
1: Now, these are like 3D, colourful, quite extravagant coffins. Yes. There's a Coca-Cola bottle, which is fine. Then we move on to the Kit Kat. Mixed with a USB stick.
0: Okay, so the USB Kit Kat.
1: What? Yeah, which is confusing. There's trainers and shoes, which I understand. That's fine. Yeah. Yep. There's a crab.
0: Are you sure these are not AI?
1: And then we're going to finish on this one.
0: What is
1: the one at the bottom?
0: The one at the bottom.
1: Is what, Adam?
0: Okay, that looks like an eel. A moray eel.
1: It's not a moray eel, no. It's much bigger than an eel. Although I suppose maybe some people wouldn't be.
0: A moray eel can reach up to like 6 feet long.
1: Yeah, says the man talking about the size. There you go. That would indicate what it is. I don't think that this is AI.
0: Oh, it's got to be.
1: Well, it says here, source, British Museum. And the British Museum is an AI.
0: Oh my God, do I do another fact check?
1: I mean, you can do, but I like to think that people are being buried in these coffins in Ghana, especially the last one. It's a big black, and I'll leave it there, but it's got a ribbon wrapped around it, which is cute.
0: Okay. Yes, it is true.
1: I told you it was. There we go. British Museum told us it was true.
0: Oh, you can't trust them. this is Blur, Park Life, on In Demand Decades Breakfast. What would you be buried in?
1: Maybe the last one.

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0: 0808. If you're looking for a van, call
1: We're All Fans. 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Immersive, interactive, incredible. 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

Cool of the Gang celebration. It's Friday morning. It's In Demand Decades Brekkie. We're live and local. It's Adam and Jen with you. It's 8 minutes past seven. Five Word Friday coming up. What's yours? What five words describe you right now? 60030. Start your message with Decades. Bronski Beat bringing the synth. Small Town Boy. It's In Demand Decades.

0: from the album The Age of Consent. It's absolutely brilliant. It's Bronski Beat bringing the synth this morning on In Demand Decades. Brecky with Sitna Volvo. It's Friday and it feels good.
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0: Five word Friday, Jem. What have you got?
3: Mine is all about the bees.
0: Okay.
3: So I've got bat mitzvah.
0: Yeah.
3: Because I'm going to one tomorrow. Then I've got beers because I'm going to the party later on. And then baby shark. We lasted 3.5 years until Leo discovered baby shark.
0: Oh, he's only just discovered it.
3: Only just, but he has gone from 0 to 100, yep. Adam. And oh my goodness, it's all he says, basically. Yeah. And then I made the stupid mistake of letting him know that it wasn't just a song, it was a video on YouTube. So he doesn't have a tablet or anything, but you can obviously put YouTube on the telly, can't you? So now, every time he sees a TV, baby shark. I'm like, no, baby shark's gone to bed, Leo.
0: Oh my God, I love this phase.
3: I hate it so much.
0: We have been through it with both of my little ones.
3: I think everyone must have been. And if you haven't, it's coming.
0: Yeah, it is coming.
3: I got too comfortable. I was like, oh, Leo doesn't like baby shark.
0: And do you have to do all the actions?
3: No, he's doing them.
0: He's doing them.
3: I just had to facilitate it playing at all times, yeah, in every room.
0: So you're adding to the view count. That is the most watched video on YouTube of all time.
3: 17 billion, yep, views.
0: Oh, it's ticked over because when me and Ruby were watching it, it was about 16 billion.
3: No, Leo's tipped it over to 17.
0: Amazing. I am so happy that you're in that phase.
3: Thanks, Adam. Baby shark phase. Thanks.
0: Mine is Friday, because it's going to be an incredible Friday. Every Friday is. It feels good. I'm very happy with it. I should have maybe gone for sport, though, because what a weekend we've got. We've got the Formula One Grand Prix. We've got Wimbledon. We've got obviously got the World Cup. England playing Monday morning.
3: Where's the Grand Prix?
0: Silverstone, British Grand Prix.
3: Oh, I wonder if Kimi K and Chloe will be in London then. Is Silverstone in London?
0: Silverstone isn't in London, no. It's in Northamptonshire.
3: I wonder if Kimi K and Chloe will be in Northamptonshire then this weekend, because they were in Monaco.
0: Is it Northamptonshire or Oxfordshire? It's just on the border.
3: Not London.
0: I have been to Silverstone, by the way, a couple of times.
3: Okay.
0: I have been to Silverstone and it is, it's a lot of fun. In fact, I interviewed Lewis Hamilton at Silverstone.
3: And?
0: This was
3: good
0: about...
3: Good vibes or bad vibes?
0: 15 years ago. Well, I'd got a bit bored because I was interviewing a lot of the drivers at that stage and they were all saying the same
3: things. Oh, hang on. Didn't you ask him a stupid question and
0: he
3: didn't like
0: it? He was going out with Nicole Scherzinger at the time.
3: And said, what did you... his favourite Pussycat Dolls song?
0: Yeah, which Pussycat Dolls song you listened to in the cockpit? And then I won't repeat what he said to me.
3: Didn't land well, did it?
0: No.
3: I remember now.
0: It didn't land well at all. I think they were going through rough times.
3: Adam was swiftly removed.
0: I legged it. Here's the Jacksons. Blame It on the Boogie. It's In Demand Decades.

0: U2. Sounding great across Liverpool and the Northwest. It's Where the Streets Have No Name. It's another best song ever. It's In Demand Decades Brekkie.
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0: Yes, yes. And we hope they have an incredible weekend. The weather today, all right, 21 degrees. And the weekend, much the same, in fact. Some sunny spells, but it should be dry, which is good news.
2: Oh, that's good.
0: That's what we want to hear. Billy Ocean, Red Light Spells Danger. Top tier, Billy. Tinnerman Decades Brekkie. Happy Friday. Happy flipping Friday.

0: share. Believe on In Demand Decades. How are we doing, Helen? Good morning to you, Mark and Si as well in Wallasey. Want to shout, thank you very much for your message, lads. We're live and local. It's Adam and Jen with you. It's In Demand Decades. Brekkie with Sitna Volvo. We've got a game of foreplay on the way. Friday foreplay coming up. Will you be the master of it? If you've never played before, you have to connect four words. And last week, these were your four words.
1: Baby. Package. Blow. Speech.
0: Baby, package, blow, speech. What was the connection there, Jem?
2: Bubble.
0: No, it wasn't.
2: It wasn't bubble.
0: No, it wasn't bubble. That was an incorrect answer from last week.
2: It was. Do them again.
0: Baby, package, blow, speech. So it's things that can be...
2: delivered.
0: Delivered, yes. That's how we play. She's not a master of the foreplay.
2: No, clearly
0: we've
2: not.
0: We've got four new words coming up. We'll play in the next 10 along with Prefab Sprout, King of Rock and Roll, and Could It Be Magic from Take That. What a tune. Playing next on In Demand Decades.
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2: Do you know what? It may have been the wrong answer, but at least I delivered it with confidence.
0: You did. Well done.
2: Thank you so much. On the roads, things are looking absolutely fine. According to our screen here, there is absolutely nothing to report on the roads. Everything seems to be running okay. Same story on public transport, but if you are stuck in a queue, then give us a call and let us know.
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0: Prefab Sprout, King of Rock and Roll. Cinnamon Decades, Brekkie. It's a classic from the late 80s. Got to top 7 in the UK charts. I always get caught out by the end of it.
1: Albuquerque.
0: But not that time. No. Albuquerque. It was produced by Thomas Dolby, who was the man who, in fact, made the ringtones for Nokia phones.
2: Oh, interesting.
0: There you go. Madness, It Must Be Love, on the way. Bryan Adams, Summer of 69, coming up. Time for a Friday foreplay, then. Let's see if you've got what it takes to become the master of a Friday foreplay. Four words, one connection. Will you make it? Here are your words this morning. 60030. 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You can also message us via the In Demand Player app if you know the answer. Let's see if you've got what it takes. Here we go. Here it is.
3: 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Morgan. Pike. America.
0: What could connect those four words? Planet, Morgan, Pike, America. What connects those four words? Are you going to be a master of Friday foreplay?
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2: Can I ask a question?
0: Yes.
2: Morgan immediately makes me think Morgan Freeman. Is that right or no?
0: Oh, you are very much incorrect. Can you get the right answer? Here's Madness.

0: It was a song that was originally called Best Days of My Life, and then he changed it to Summer of 69, and I think that's much better. It's Brian Adams on In Demand Decades. Brekkie with Sit in a Volvo. How are we doing? It's Adam and Jen with you. It's 10 to 8. It is Friday morning. Happy flipping Friday, everybody. Happy flipping Friday. Friday foreplay. Is anybody going to be the master of it this morning? Here were your words that you had to connect. Four words, one connection.
1: Planet. Morgan. Pike. America.
0: Kelly and Egbeth and Sarah Formby both saying Hollywood. Hollywood. Planet Hollywood.
2: Oh, yeah.
0: Morgan Freeman is an actor in Hollywood.
2: Yeah.
0: America.
2: Hollywood's in America.
0: Hollywood's in America. Pike. What's Pike got to do with Hollywood? It is incorrect. No, that is not the right answer. Dave in Allerton. Michelle in West Derby. Liam in Crosby. Emma also getting in touch. Paul in Kirby. Natalie in McGill. Chris in Highton. And Ben in Garston all saying the same, though. The same connection. Here were your words.
1: Planet. Morgan. Pike. America.
0: And they're all saying Captain. Captain is the answer.
2: So Captain America.
0: Captain America. Captain Planet. Do you remember him, the cartoon? Captain Planet. He's our hero.
2: Never heard.
0: He's going to take pollution down to zero.
2: Captain Pike.
0: Captain Pike. Was it? Yes. What
2: Who's
0: was
2: that?
0: He from? Dad's Army. Captain Pike.
2: Oh, this is so obscure.
0: And Captain Morgan, the rum.
2: No, I'm not having Captain Pike.
0: What do you mean
2: Captain
0: you're not
2: Planet.
0: Having Captain Pike? Captain Pike's huge.
2: No one knows those things.
0: Yes, they do. Everybody knows Captain Pike from Dad's Army. And Captain Planet was a belter of a cartoon from the early 90s.
2: Okay.
0: What are we Googling now?
2: I'm Googling.
0: What do you want to check?
2: Right, if Captain
0: what
2: Planet...
0: What do you want to check?
2: If Captain Planet
0: yes.
2: was not shown in the UK...
0: Captain Planet was shown in the UK. It was on terrestrial television, thank you very much. I think it was ITV.
2: Captain Planet is a 90s cartoon about five teens who stop pollution. Wow, this sounds fun.
0: Oh, it was.
2: They use magic rings to summon a green-haired hero.
0: Other people remember Captain Planet. Well, they obviously do because of people getting in touch.
2: No, that's process of elimination.
0: Come on, you must remember Captain Planet. 60030, start your message with Decades, or you can message us via the In Demand Player app. Captain Planet, he's a hero, he's going to take pollution down to zero. He's an absolute ledge. You missed out, Jem, in the early 90s by not watching Captain Planet.
2: Unclear whether
0: your
2: it was
0: life,
2: shown in this country.
0: I tell you what, it explains a lot about you by the fact that you haven't watched Captain Planet in your life.
2: The fact that I wasn't watching a cartoon from America about teens stopping pollution. You're right,
0: yes.
2: Adam. And I'm proud to be in that gang.
0: Well, honestly, she's so anti-environment. It's unbelievable. It's Fleetwood Mac on In Demand Decades.

0: Fleetwood Mac, Little Lies. On In Demand Decades. How are we doing? It's Adam and Jen with you. It sort of seems like I am the only one who's watched Captain Planet, that cartoon.
1: Yeah. Doesn't sound thrilling, does it?
0: Phil said, never heard of it, Adam. Are you making this up? Dan said, nope, never heard of Captain Planet, the cartoon. Captain Planet, he's our hero. He takes pollution down to zero. You must remember.
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0: I didn't dream up a whole cartoon. It's on Wikipedia.
1: No, it is on Wikipedia.
0: So it's Friday morning. We feel in a generous mood, don't we, this morning?
1: Oh my gosh, yes we do. Right, you know, we've had a couple of mornings where we've gone, oh, we'll give you a pair of tickets to go and see Taking the Piece at the Royal Court. Well, this morning, we want to shower you with tickets.
0: Multiple chances to win tickets.
1: Oh, yes. After 8 o'clock, we're going to keep it nice and easy for you. But imagine heading into Friday with tickets to see a show at the Royal Court. That sounds absolutely hysterical.
0: An incredible show. And there's
1: brilliant
0: nothing
1: story.
0: Quite like live theatre. So you're going to absolutely buzz off it.
1: Yep.
0: Also, your Friday floor filler coming up. So we like to kick it off at 8 o'clock with something that's going to set you right this Friday. So we've had things like Venga Boys Up and Down, Snap Rhythm is a Dancer, Culture Beat Mr. Vane, Mr. Brightside, Sunshine by Dario G was last Friday's Friday floor filler. So what have you got? 60030, start your message with Decades. You can also message us via the In Demand Player app. What is your Friday floor filler that will get Liverpool going? That will put everybody in an incredible place. Your Friday floor fillers, get them in now.
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6: 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It's In Demand Decades Brekkie with Sit and a Volvo. 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Kev, we love yours. Jabba, we love yours. Jay, we love yours. But we're going for Alan, aren't we?
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6: 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Bros, When Will I Be Famous on the way. It's In Demand Decades.

0: When will I be famous? What a banger. It's 10 past eight. It's Inner Man Decades, Brekkie. Hi to you, Christina. Thank you very much for your message. Sue as well, getting in touch, enjoying the tunes this morning. We play your Liverpool's best songs ever. When I bang the desk, I get serious. Go West, we close our eyes on the way. And we're unashamed to play S Club. Bring it all back in just a moment. But we're in a generous mood this morning.
1: This is Decades Brekkie with Adam and Jem.
2: In Demand Decades. A very, very generous mood because we have got our sticky mitts on five pairs of tickets to see Taking the Piece at the Royal Court, which is on now. This looks hilarious. You'll have seen the posters up and the adverts all over town. You'll have heard us talking about it. It's the true story of the failed ski slope in Kirby, which basically ended on the M57. There were like a multitude of issues with this.
0: Yeah, built without planning permission. The slope pointed straight into the sun and ended dangerously close to the M57 motorway. It wasn't built using the right materials, like illegal waste and stuff. It's just mad. It's such an incredible story.
2: The story's brilliant. The cast is amazing. The Royal Court is fabulous. So how do you fancy going? For free. So five pairs of tickets.
0: Yeah.
2: We will have five different winners. It's not one winner winning them all, unfortunately.
0: Well, it's just we're just giving multiple chances, aren't we?
2: We really are.
0: Really generous.
2: And here's how it's going to work. You will need to text right now the word SKI to 60030. That's SKI, S-K-I, to 60030. Then you need to put your name, your phone number, and your email address. You can also enter for free via the in-demand player. Like Adam said, we're going to play S Club 7, and when the song finishes, the lines close, and we'll pick five people at random to win those tickets.
0: Yeah, oh my God. Your chances are very good this morning. Get in touch, because there's nothing quite like live theatre, especially at the Royal Court. It's going to be absolutely immense. So how do they get in touch? One final time, Jem?
2: So text the word SKI, that's S-K-I, followed by your name, your phone number and your email to 60030, or enter for free via the In Demand player, which is our app. So remember, after the word SKI, put your name, your full name, your email and your phone number to enter.
0: Yeah.
2: Because we're already getting people getting in touch who are just putting SKI.
0: Yes.
2: You need to put your details down as well.
0: Yes. So put SKI down, your name, your phone number, your email. Boom. Boom. You've got until the end of this song. S Club 7. Yes, this should put a smile on your face. It's coming to 8:15. Tinnerman.

0: go west. See awesome, we close our eyes. It's in the man decades. Brecky, how we doing? It's 20 minutes past 8. It's Friday. Well done to Danny, SJ, Vicky, Sharon, all going off to the Royal Court. Well done to you guys. Going to go and see Taking the Piste, which is going to be absolutely brilliant. Keep listening to In Demand Decades for more chances to win. Journey, Don't Stop Believing, coming up in just a moment.
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0: Dry with some sunshine on the cards today and over the weekend as well. In the football, obviously you didn't watch the Portugal game, Croatia, another incredible game. Spain looking good as well from yesterday. Tonight, Argentina play against Cape Verde. Will the GOAT score, Jem?
3: I would say yes.
0: Yes, I imagine he will. Score, Jem?
3: I would say yes.
0: Yes, I imagine he will. I can't imagine Cape Verde not letting in a goal.

0: them all finishing like exams and college and all of that.
1: Yes.
0: And he FaceTimed me one day and everybody else had gone out to do something fun. And he was like, no, there's a World Cup game on. And he was in the house. There was 14 of them away and he was in the house on his own.
1: Watching the
0: World Cup.
1: That's quite obsessive. So will you be staying up or will you go to bed and then wake up for the England game at 1 o'clock against Mexico? Are we going to do that?
0: What are you doing?
1: I'm not. I'm going to stay asleep. There's no way. I cannot be bothered to get up to go through the pain of England losing. No,
0: well,
1: and I don't
0: want
1: to be that tired.
0: I think that we'll wake up to a win.
1: Okay. Well, I hope so. But so you're going to go to bed and not get up for it?
0: Yeah, obviously Ben, my husband, is staying up. No question about that. But I will be fast asleep and asking him to celebrate on unmute.
1: Quietly. Or cry quietly.
0: Yeah. No, he will be celebrating. Silently.
1: Right. Wordle coming up. Right now, it's an absolute classic. You'll be singing along to this. It's Journey, Don't Stop Believing. On In Demand Decades.

Journey, Don't Stop Believing. How are we doing? 8:25. It's Decades Brekkie with Sit in a Volvo. It's Friday morning. How fast are your fingers feeling right now? Are they a little bit slow? Maybe exercise them, get them ready because we've got Wordle. We want

0: want to crown you. Are you going to be quicker than anybody else in Liverpool and the Northwest in Wordle?
1: Five questions, one word. This is Wordle, but on the radio.
0: Let's do it. Five of the best, then. Five questions. First letter of each answer we put together, and it will spell a five-letter word related to today. 60030. That is our text number. Start your message with decades. Or, of course, you can message us via the In Demand Player app. We will go to town on you if you're quicker than anybody else. We will celebrate your fingers. You'll get an imaginary crown and we'll give a shout to everybody with the correct answer. Are we ready with the five? Here we go. TV show featuring Frankie Muniz and Bryan Cranston. Malcolm in the what?
2: It's like a llama, but different. And if I'm being completely honest, I don't understand the difference. They're both white with long necks and lots of woolly fur.
0: And they're quite spitty as well.
2: They are, yeah.
0: I think the one you're thinking of is a little bit smaller.
2: Okay.
0: Bisto famously make what that you can serve in a boat?
2: If something isn't real, if it's just in your head, it's what? Like the type of friend I had when I was little.
0: What was its name?
2: Appley.
0: Yeah. You had a little Appley walking around being your friend.
2: I did.
0: Oh. Is Appley still with us in the room?
2: No. Okay. I have some real ones now.
0: Okay. According to the old wives' tale, eating bread crusts makes your hair go what?
2: There we go.
0: There's your five. Did you get the answer?
2: I think they're hard this morning.
0: 60030. Start your message with decades. Gemma's challenged you. She doesn't think you can do it. You can also message us via the In Demand Player app. Prove her wrong. Question one, TV show featuring Frankie Muniz and Bryan Cranston. Malcolm in the what?
2: It's like a llama, but different.
0: Bisto famously make what that you can serve in a boat?
2: If something isn't real and it's just in your head, it's what? Like the type of friend I had when I was little.
0: According to the old wives' tale, eating bread crust makes your hair go what? There we go. We have finished. Will you get the correct answer? Who will be the quickest? Good luck.
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2: Right, problems on Queen's Drive heading northbound. There's been an accident between Dunbabin Road and the Five Way, so that isn't going to be good this morning in the middle of rush hour, so expect it to be a lot slower than normal around there at the minute. Other than that, the road's not doing too badly. Not really anything else to report. I've just checked public transport, that's fine as well. But if you've got an update on Queen's Drive or you've spotted anything else, then let us know.
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0: Itaha, what a tune. Take on me on In Demand Decades, Brekkie, 20 to 9, Friday morning. The Beach Boys, Good Vibrations on the way. Tina Turner, Proud Mary, going to do that for you, Lisa, whose birthday it is. Happy birthday to you, Lisa. Happy 45th birthday. Hope you have a great one.
1: Five questions, one word. This is Wordle, but on the radio.
0: But it's time for Wordle. But on the radio, five questions. First letter of each answer spells a five-letter word related to today. Right, here were your five. TV show featuring Frankie Muniz and Bryan Cranston. Malcolm in the...
2: Middle.
0: Yes, it's back for a new series.
2: It's called something else, isn't it?
0: In the Middle, Life's Still Unfair. Okay. That's what it's called. A great TV show. Absolutely love that. So M is your first letter.
2: It's like a llama, but different.
0: Alpaca.
2: Correct.
0: M-A. Bisto, famously make what that you can serve in a boat?
2: Gravy. If something isn't real and it's just in your head, it's what?
0: Imaginary. Like
2: I haven't finished.
0: Oh, and what was your imaginary friend called?
2: Aptly. I didn't have any real ones.
0: Okay. And your final question, according to the old wives' tale, eating bread crusts makes your hair go...
2: Is it curly?
0: It is curly. That is correct. So what's the word, Gem?
2: The word is magic.
0: The word is magic. And why is it magic?
2: Because there are, I think, about 75,000 people descending on the Hill Dickinson Stadium this weekend. It's one of the biggest events in the Rugby League calendar. It's the Magic Weekend.
0: Wow.
2: And it's coming to the Hill Dickinson for the first time. And if you're into rugby, I would imagine that this is unbelievable. And great for the city as well.
0: Okay. Well.
2: Biggest one they've ever had, this Magic Weekend.
0: The Magic Weekend.
2: Yep.
0: You'll absolutely love it. So it's Saturday the 4th and Sunday the 5th, isn't it? It's six Super League fixtures.
2: Yep.
0: I believe.
2: Yeah.
0: Oh my God, it's going to be incredible. Well done to Chloe in Anfield, Mark in Old Swan, Julian Bootle, Tom in Chilwell, Karen in Halewood, Ryan in Speak, Lisa in Prescott, Annie in Rainhill, Mike in Walton, all getting the correct answer this morning. But who was quicker than anybody else, Gem?
2: Fastest fingers this morning were Dave and Steve. Well done. Maybe they're off to see the rugby this weekend.
0: Oh, Dave and Steve. You are magic, and those fingers are incredible. I hope you protect them, of course, and reward them with a nice massage. Massage each other's fingers, Dave and Steve.
2: Why have you made it?
0: Because you've done it. You have become the champions, and you've got the imaginary crown for the weekend. We'll play again on Monday. Here's the Beach Boys on In Demand Decades.

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1: And now
0: we're, but we're gonna take the beginning of this song
1: the thing
0: and do it
1: been.
0: Easy.
1: Big wheel, keep
0: but then we're gonna do the finish.
1: Turning.
0: Rough.
1: Proud Mary.
0: It's the way we
1: keep
0: do.
1: On burning.
0: Proud Mary.

0: Boom! 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It's In Demand Decades Breakfast with Sit and Evolve.
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0: Sue and Ian celebrating their wedding anniversary tonight. Well, we hope you have an incredible wedding anniversary, guys. Maybe recreate your wedding night and have some fun. Anyway, let's move on. Big weekend of sport. I know we've mentioned that it's Magic Weekend.
3: It is the Super League. The big rugby weekend at the Hill Dickinson. I got it wrong, you know. I said there was about 75,000 people heading there. It's actually over 80,000 people this Saturday and Sunday. It's incredible. Have a great time.
0: It's going to be brilliant. Yeah, it's a weekend of sport, isn't it? Of course, we've got England 1 a.m. Monday morning.
3: Yep.
0: We're not going to stay up for it, are we?
3: No.
0: That will absolutely ruin us on Monday morning.
3: We'll have separately sleeping.
0: Yes. There's also Wimbledon on, of course, over the weekend. We've only got one Brit left in the draw into the third round. There is the British Grand Prix this weekend as well. Yeah, Silverstone. Could Lewis Hamilton get a result? Could he get the victory? Will George Russell do it? Jeremy Clarkson's farm, Diddley Squat, is supplying the Alpine team with its food at this year's British Grand Prix.
3: I'm into the tennis now.
0: Oh, are you?
3: Yes.
0: Okay. What's taking you so long?
3: It just needed the right thing to pique my interest.
0: And what was it that piqued your interest in the tennis?
3: Something your wife sent me.
0: Okay.
3: She sent me a little reel of
0: me
3: Wimbledon.
0: Playing tennis.
3: God, no. Yeah. She sent me a video on Instagram saying, I thought you might like this.
0: Yeah.
3: I'm just having to open it.
0: Okay. Which video she sent you? Because she often sends me ones which are not very suitable to play.
3: No, she hasn't sent you this one.
0: Okay.
3: Is there someone called Berrettini?
0: Oh, is she sending you lovely men? Lovely, yes, there is. He's an Italian tennis player.
3: I mean, Berrettini. He is. No, but it's fine because the video says, I love tennis for the plot. And yes, it is a video of him being beautiful on the court, but that's not the point of the video, obviously. The point is to talk about the tennis.
0: Yes.
3: And that's exactly the only reason that she sent me that video.
0: Yes. So my wife does like to send videos of hot men.
3: No. It's tennis, Adam.
0: No.
3: Lowering the tone.
0: She doesn't matter what sport they play.
3: It was incidental that he's one of the most beautiful men I've ever seen.
0: She'll send lots of videos of men as long as they don't look like me. She's very happy. It's Madonna.
3: Definitely doesn't look like you.
0: Material girl. I tell you what, though, if I send her, she sends me videos. But if I send her videos of women, she doesn't like it.
3: No, I'd imagine not.

0: Madonna, Material Girl on In Demand Decades. Brecky with Sitting a Volvo. It's a new album out today, Confessions 2. Confessions on a Dance Floor. Yeah, it's out today, yes. It's out today. Brand new Madonna music today.
1: The only news I can give you is about Taylor Swift's wedding. I am fully, fully invested, and it's all I've done for the past 2 days.
0: Okay.
1: Ask me about anything else on the internet apart from that.
0: Why don't you just give us I'll give you 30 seconds and you can just give us a quick roundup then of Taylor Swift's wedding if we must. Here we go. Let me find you the 30-second... Here we go. Let's go.
1: Well, it's difficult because I haven't been able to fully do a deep dive this morning because obviously we've been busy on the radio. But the last reports that had come in is that they were rumoured to have already been married earlier in the week, somewhere private that no one knew about them. They're having their rehearsal dinner at Madison Square Gardens. The roads around it are turned off. There's hundreds of police and everything outside. Celebrities have been seen arriving at the venue.
0: Who's performing?
1: And then today, Stevie Nicks, Paul McCartney, Lana Del Rey.
0: What, at the wedding?
1: At the big party. So they're already married and they're going to have a big celebration in Madison Square Gardens. Today... And unfortunately, I couldn't...
0: You're out of 30 seconds.
1: No, I was just going to say, I obviously was invited, but I was here with you, so I couldn't make it.
0: Yeah, okay, fair enough. Thank you for choosing me over the Taylor Swift wedding and Liverpool as well. Mixtape Memories coming up. You are in control all the way through to 10. What do you want to hear? Let's rewind the good times together. 60030, start your message with Decades. You can also message us via the In Demand Player app. Survivor, Burning Heart. Stu, what a choice. We're going to kick off with that next on In Demand Decades.
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1: I'll start with some good news. That earlier accident on Queen's Drive between Dunbabin Road and the Five Ways has cleared, so the road is back to normal there. May still be a little bit slow in Oral Park and Rice Lane around the Windsor Lights, but other than that, it's been okay on the roads this morning apart from the accident, which is now gone. So nothing else to mention there. Public transport's running fine too, and that's it. You're up to date.
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16: 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This is Mixtape Memories.

Sisters, I'm so excited. What a tune for Friday. Linda, yes, what a shout. A brilliant song. Thank you very much for getting in touch with it. 60030, start your message with Decades. 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Snap, Rhythm is a Dancer. We're going to do that for Mike. It's on the way. Rick James, Super Freak, coming up first. For Emma, Sheryl Crow, All I Want to Do. Haven't played it in ages. A classic from the 90s. It's In Demand Decades. This ain't no-

an app, rhythm is a dancer, it's In Demand Decades, Brekkie. How are we doing? It's Mixtape Memories. On a Friday, these tunes sound even better. I played that last one for Michael. Thank you very much for getting in touch. Snap always hits the spot. This is for Michelle. It's Lionel Richie, All Night Long on In Demand Decades.

Kathy wanted it. It's Luther Vandross and Janet Jackson. It's Mixtape Memories on In Demand Decades. It's Adam with you. It's Friday morning. It's 9:37. How are we doing then? We're playing your tunes all the way through to 10 o'clock. Michael Jackson, rock with you. That's for Paul. He's in Bootle. Rod Stewart, do you think I'm sexy? I will do that for you, Hannah. And thank you very much for getting in touch with your lovely message. David Anfield wants to do the John Barnes rap. He wants World in Motion. Why not? Let's play it now. It is perfect for Friday. This is a cracker. What do you want to hear? 60030. Start your message with Decades. You can also message by the In Demand player app. Ian, hi to you and Stuart as well.

What a tune. Rod Stewart, Do You Think I'm Sexy? On In Demand Decades, it's Mixtape Memories all the way through to 10. It's an hour ad free. It's Adam with you. Four Tops, Reach Out, I'll Be There. Paula, yes, you're going to get it. She's in Aintree this morning and she wants to hear it. Right now, it's a classic for Neil. He's on the cabs. He wants the classic, Queen, Bohemian Rhapsody. Oh, yes, it's In Demand Decades.

Mixtape Memories. Every song has a story. Every beat takes you back. What's the one tune that takes you there?

Four Tops always hits the spot. Reach out, I'll be there. We play Liverpool's best songs ever. It's In Demand Decades. Owen Adams coming up. He's got Whitney So Emotional. He's got the biggest song of 1983 as well. Spent 6 weeks at the top of the charts. Culture Club, Karma Chameleon, coming up on In Demand Decades.

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Whitney Houston, So Emotional on In Demand Decades. Morning, happy Friday. Welcome to the show. It's Owen Adams here. Thank you for Adam and Jeb for breakfast. We have made it to the end of the week. And I don't know about you, but Friday mornings just hit a little bit differently. We've got loads of great music for you. Casey and the Sunshine Band on the way. I'm getting you in the weekend mood between now and one. Here's Culture Club with Karma Chameleon.

That's the way I like it. Casey and the Sunshine Band on In Demand Decades. It's Owen Adams here. Welcome along to the show. It's nearly the weekend. My question today, what's the first thing you do when the weekend officially starts? That's what I'm looking for today. Get your messages in. I'm getting you in the weekend mood. Bucks Fizz on the way for you. And this one from 1978, Odyssey, with Going Back to My Roots.

life on In Demand Decades. It's Owen Adams here, and I am asking you, what's the first thing you do when the weekend officially starts? Thank you for your messages so far. K-Dog says he orders a takeaway straight away. Rodney, straight to the pub. I rate that, Rodney. One from Amani. I

0: Box with Lean On Me on In Demand Decades. It's Owen Adams here, and stick around because I have got the huge tune from Dirty Dancing. I've had the time of my life, and the 2 for 1 coming up after this.
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This is one of the times where I'm very sad that I don't have a producer with me, because we definitely would have been doing the Dirty Dancing lift in the studio. It's Owen Adams here, and it's now time for the 2-for-1. Two back-to-back tracks from the same band or artist. And Lambo today has got in touch. He is feeling that Friday feeling, and he wants Earth, Wind & Fire.

That's a 2-for-1 for Lambo, Earth, Wind & Fire, Boogie Wonderland, and before that, September. 2-for-1 will be back on Monday. Morning to Chloe, who's finishing at lunchtime and heading to North Wales today. Going to Abergele, very nice. Emma in Crosby, who's absolutely got no plans and says she's looking forward to doing as little as possible. Both weekends sound absolutely fantastic. Is Diana Ross

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I love that. It's Owen Adams here. Thank you very much for tuning in. Good morning if you're just joining us. Happy Friday. Loads more music to come before midday. Bananarama, The Stones, Roses, Jonama Trading, all to come. I've got you sorted with this Friday playlist. And this now from the Blow Monkeys. This is Digging Your Scene.

Sonorama. With Love in the First Degree from 1987 on In Demand Decades. It's Owen Adams here. Welcome along to the show. Now, Chloe messaged in before saying that she's heading to Abergele for the weekend. What is something that you've packed for a weekend away just in case but never actually used? That's what I want to know this hour. I reckon phone chargers are safe, but who still packs a book with good intentions? I bet you.

Joan Armour Trading, Drop the Pilot on In Demand Decades. It's Owen Adams here. Big shout out to Rupert listening along in Heswall this morning. Thanks for listening, Rupert. Big shout out to Lauren, who's also having an early finish and getting away for the weekend. Where are you off to, Lauren? Those tyre screeches, is that you driving as fast as you can away from work? Thanks for making us part of your Friday. Stereophonics on the way for you. Gotten that loaded.

0: what we are doing, Stereophonics. We're having a nice day here on In Demand Decades. It's Owen Adams, and stick around because I've got Tears for Fears and Phil Collins on the way for you next.
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Tis Viz, shouts on In Demand Decades. It's Owen Adams here. Friday feeling fully in swing in the office. You can just tell because everyone's got a smile on their face.

Everybody, Backstreet Boys from 1997 on In Demand Decades. It's Owen Adams with you. Now, this next one is pure 90s pop perfection. This was released in 1995 and it became the first song by a female artist to debut at number one on the US charts. She's a record breaker. She's Mariah Carey, and this is fantastic.

Elton John with a classic. I'm Still Standing on In Demand Decades Before That Show with Walking in Memphis. We're nearly at midday and Richard wants some Beatles. I'm going to get that on for you just after 12. But first, some pure 70s magic. Donna Summer with Bad Girls on In Demand Decades.

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1: You wanted the Beatles, and I'm giving it to you. Owen Adams with you. Final hour of the show. And this is Here Comes the Sun on In Demand Decades.

Aerosmith with Dude on In the Man Decades. It's Owen Adams with you. Welcome to the final hour of the show. The weekend is nearly here, and I'm going to soundtrack it with some huge tunes between now and one. Annie Lennox and Luther Vandross on the way, so don't go anywhere. Check out this one from George Michael. This is Too Funky on In the Man Decades.

Annie Lennox, Walking on Broken Glass on In Demand Decades. It's Owen Adams with you. Good morning. Thanks for tuning in. Love this message from Perry, who's finally getting round to painting the spare room. Although she's already admitted it might end up waiting until next weekend. Fair enough. And this one from Sammy, who said he can't wait to go for after work drinks tonight. I can't wait either. I might join you. Is that allowed? Here's Luther Vandross.

That's Tempted by Squeeze on In Demand Decades. It's Owen Adams here. Great to have you along for the ride. I am over and out at one, but I'm singing for the ride. I am over and out at one, but I'm still squeezing in time for Liverpool's

0: The Turtles, still my favourite name for any band ever, with Happy Together. And stick around, because I have got Smokey Robinson and the Miracles coming up after this.
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Smokey Robertson and the Miracles with the Tracks of My Tears on In Demand Decades. Owen Adams here. And did you know that In Demand Decades, we are proud to be the official radio partner of the M&S Bank Arena, bringing you the biggest gigs, the hottest artists, and all the action happening right here in our city of beautiful Liverpool. Now, here's what's coming up on the In Demand Decades gig guide. Duran Duran are going to be here on the 23rd of October. Make sure you are there for that. In the same month, on the 3rd of October, the Pussycat Dolls are bringing their reunion tour to Liverpool, and one more that I definitely want to go see. They opened for Take That last month on the 19th of November. This year, The Script, they are the Irish pop rock giants, and they are bringing James Morrison with them with their return to Liverpool for a huge headline show at the M&S Bank Arena. So if you fancy going to any of those gigs, why don't you have a visit now to mnsbankarena.com. This is the music city, isn't it? That's why we have Liverpool's best songs ever. Here's the Bangles with Walk Like an Egyptian.

Quad. Was Shine from 1994 on In Demand Decades. It's Owen Adams here. Now, you need to go and see this brand new Scouse comedy written by Kieran Lynn at the Royal Court. It is absolutely brilliant. It's all about building a ski slope next to the M57. It's a true story, and it is all about Donald and his mate Jeff going up against a supervisor from the Liverpool Echo, and things go downhill from there. It runs to Saturday, the 18th of July, and you can book your tickets right now. Head to liverpoolsroyalcourt.com. The reviews are amazing. Pete Price went to see it the other night. He said it was fabulous. If that doesn't give you incentive to go, what will? Here's Denise Williams with Let's Hear It for the Boy.

Adams and Cloud Number 9. I'm Owen Adams, and that's nearly it from me. Thank you for keeping me company and spending part of your Friday with me. Glenn Hunt is up next in the afternoon. And whatever you've got planned for the weekend, have a brilliant one. Stay safe. And let's kick it off with Peter Gabriel, Salisbury Hill on In The Man Decades. See you Monday, where we'll do it all over again. Have a great one. See ya.

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Yes, we've made it to Friday afternoon. Hope your day's gone okay so far. Can we make it better by banging out all the big tunes on the radio from the decades gone by? Of course we can. That's what we're here for. So, this is the hour where we present you with two music-powered half-hours. We'll kick off this one with Billy Ocean, Mike and the Mechanics, and NXS to be going on with.

In Demand Decades, with the music powered half hour, part one, ZZ Top, Viva Las Vegas there. Before that, Billy Ocean, Mike and the Mechanics, and In Excess. And coming up, Eddie Grant, The Cause, and this from Starship.

0: and Electric Avenue. Part two on the way next. 30 minutes of wall-to-wall bangers coming up with Blur, Janet Jackson and Donna Summer to start with.
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Blur before it, Janet Jackson and Donna Summer. Coming up, music from Prince, Madonna, and this for you now from Erasure, It's a Little Respect on In Demand Decade.

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Voulez-vous from In Demand decades before it, Tom Petty and the Heartbreakers learning to fly, Michael Jackson's Billie Jean. Are you ready for the weekend? Most importantly, are you ready for the next England game at 1 o'clock in the morning on Monday? Will you be watching that? Have you already planned your sickie for when you go to work on Monday? Or don't go to work on Monday.

0: Sophie Bernard Hawkins, Dumb, I Wish I Was Your Lover, Tina Turner before it, and Duran Duran's Wild Boys on the way next. Music from Daryl Hall and John Oates, Gwen McRae, and also Fleetwood Mac.
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It's In Demand Decades. We played you Gwen McRae before it and All This Love That I'm Giving and Fleetwood Mac, Go Your Own Way. Steve Arrington still to play for you this afternoon. David Bowie and this for you now. From Baltimore, it's Tarzan Boy.

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Bonnie Tyler on In Demand Decades with Solar Eclipse of the Heart. You said it, girlfriend. Before that, Gloria Estefan, Get On Your Feet, and also Chic's Good Times. Still to come, music from Kathy Dennis, Cameo, and this for you now from Tone Loc. It's Wild Thing on In Demand Decades.

Great songs this afternoon, giving us that full-on Friday vibe. James Ingram's Yamo Be There, Kathy Dennis ahead of it, Touch Me, and Cameo's Word Up. And I've got plenty more where they came from. Final half hour on the approach, three in a row coming next, in fact, from Womack and Womack, also Colonel Abrams. And a monster tune from 1973 coming from Billy Joel, Piano Man Plays, in seconds from now.

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Drops on In Demand Decades, Colonel Abrams' Trapped and Billy Joel's Piano Man. 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And right now, this comes from 1988. It's Maxi Priest and Wild World from In Demand Decades.

Live, I get you ever closer to the weekend. John B in Fort Baz next on the Feel Good Drive. And don't forget, Gemma's 90s night at 6 o'clock. 4 hours of wall-to-wall 90s bangers. It's a great listen and a great start to your weekend. I'll be back Monday from 1. Till then, whatever you need tonight, have a nice

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Here we go, In the Man Decade. It's a Friday night. It is John B in for Baz Todd on your drive home. Kicking us off there with Let Me Entertain You, Robbie Williams. What have we got coming up? Loads of big tunes, some Shabba Ranks, some Ace of Base. How about this one though from Ronan?

It's a bass there, all that you want before that, the Supremes with Baby Love, it's in the man decades. So, Baz Todd, back on your airwaves Monday afternoon. He is back, thank God, praise the Lord, I hear you say. But you know what? Until then, we've still got our car karaoke until 6 o'clock tonight, 5 and 6. I need 4 of your biggest tunes to get you home that you want to sing along to. But for now, let's continue with Shabba Ranks. It's Mr. Loverman.

Jabba Ranks. Get your messages in. Let me know what tunes you want to be singing along to. More to come very soon from the Pretenders, some from Oasis as well. Let's go into the break, though. This one, it's Alphaville. It's Big in Japan.

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Friend All Over Again from Lottie Gordon, and of course the Pretenders before that. Don't get me wrong. Let's continue with the big tunes now. This is a tune from 1994. It's Oasis, it's Supersonic.

Alanis Morissette, Hand in My Pocket. Phil Collins will Say Something Happened on the Way to Heaven. Our car karaoke is coming up very soon after Bobby Brown. Every Little Step I Take. It's Into My Decades Drive Time. Home myself, John B. Baz, Todd, though, back on your airwaves Monday afternoon between 4 and 7.

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Stevie Winwood, Valerie. So it's time for our first tune, car karaoke tune of the day. It's coming from Jamie today, and they've asked for a little bit of Take That with Lulu. Relight My Fire, what a tune. Not one I've heard before sang on karaoke, gotta admit. But you know what? If you're gonna sing it to the top of your lungs on the way home from work, let's do it.

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1: Backstreet Boys, I Want It That Way. Before that, the Beatles with I Saw Her Standing There. It's In Demand Decades. It's karaoke time. We've still got one more tune to play yet before 5:30 this afternoon. Will it be yours? Make sure you stay tuned in to find out. Have a bit of George Michael now, though. This is Faith.

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karaoke tune of the day. That is Elton John, Kiki D. A little bit of a duet going on in somebody's car there. Before that as well, Don't You Forget About Me, Simple Minds, in the Man Decade. Getting close to 6 o'clock till I hand over the wheels of steel. So I think tonight it's our Stevie Wee that back with his 90s show. It's a big 90s tune, this one, isn't it? It's Bye Bye Bye, it's NSYNC. Was this early 2000s? Ooh, let me know.

Panorama, that is Cruel Summer on In Demand Decades. Before that, Kirsty MacColl with a New England. Let's have a little bit of reef. This is Place Your Hands. Tunis, 1996. Let's go all the way back there, 30 years ago.

car karaoke tune of the week. It's Van Morrison, Brightside the Road. I say, Baz Todd, back on your airwaves Monday afternoon. Until then, I'm back on your airwaves tomorrow morning between, no, tomorrow night. I'm getting days mixed up. Tomorrow night between 6 and 8 o'clock. And then, of course, I am back on Sunday morning with my 80s show. So if you're bored, lend me your ears. And I'll catch you there. Let's leave you with Bon Jovi. This is my life.

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The one only James Brown, and it's a man's world. On In Demand Decade, Steve Weaver filling in for Miss Gemma Cutting with all things 90s. Was that song not on an ice cream advert? Or am I imagining things? Was it ice cream or was it a washing powder advert? I could be wrong on that, but yeah, I just seem to remember it from that from my childhood. But yes, here we go then. All things 90s, everything from the 90s, the good, the bad, the ugly. Yeah, and me as well.

That is on the AM, that is shiny, happy people, and hopefully you are happy right now. It's Steve Weaver filling in for Gemma Cutting with all things 90s. I am reliably informed that the lovely lady herself, Gemma Cutting, is going to be back on In Demand Decades with all things 90s next week. So, yeah, you won't be putting up with me and the other lad who's only 12 when half of these songs were out.

0: Salah. James, sorry. Sit down on Hindemann Radio. No, decades. Oh, see, I've lost the plot now. It's Hindemann Decades, all things 90s. Steve Weaver, Phil Oliver, Gemma Cutton. We got more 90s next.
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The Cardigans and Love for I'm Fool. I'm sure that was off Romeo and Juliet, wasn't it? The Leonardo DiCaprio movie. I could be wrong on that, but I'm sure it was. That was from 1996 anyway, but let's keep these tunes coming. This is Wilson Phillips.

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1: 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It's only for some minute. That is Will Smith, and that is Miami. And this is In Demand Decades. 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

Imbruglia and Torn, and I found out randomly that the guy, if you remember the video, it's here in an apartment and a guy with a very mushka, good looking lad, he ended up being one of the headmasters, or was it the doctor, in Hollyoaks, and it was only that I was working with him on one episode, and I said, I recognise you from, obviously he was in Hollyoaks and I knew him, but I said, bits have you done before this? And he said, probably the thing that everyone knows for is the Natalie Imbruglia video, Torn. 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As soon as you see him, you're like, oh yeah, it's him.

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0: on your stereo. That is Supergrass. All right, stop it now. 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No, no more rounds of applause. Right, more 90s next.
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0: Legends that are Queen, and I want it all on Indiman Radio. 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

0: 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It's Pete Price, In Demand Decades, 10 o'clock till 1 in the morning.
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Kravitz. Are you going to go my way before that? Whitney, and I'm every woman. It is Steve Weaver. This is, of course, All Things 90s on In Demand Decades, and let's keep them coming. And believe this, I didn't actually think this was for the 90s originally. It might not be, but it might be. Well, it is. It's Lionel Richie.

0: David Gray and This Year's Love. Did he have a... Was it Natasha Bedingfield was his sister? It is, isn't it? No, I'm thinking of Daniel Bedingfield. Ignore me.
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Vera Weller, of course, who was performing in front of the Lava Buildings a few weeks ago, which was all meant to be an amazing gig. I was meant to be going, and I didn't go in the end, but yeah, maybe I should have done.

that we all love. That is Shania Twain, and this is In Demand Decade. Steve Weaver filling in for Gemma Cutton. Now, if I said to you the next song I'm going to play was the theme song of probably the biggest TV series in the entire 90s and possibly a bit of the 2000s as well, would you know which one it is? It's this one.

0: many good songs there are sometimes, don't you? Especially from the 90s. I think we were spoilt growing up in the 90s. But listen, we've got more 90s next.
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Red and Fairground, before that, the brilliant Oasis and She's Electric on In Demand Decades. Steve Weaver here, filling in for Gemma Cutting, who I believe I'm reliably informed that she will possibly be back next week. So you don't have to put up with Jack Elliott, who hasn't got a clue about the 90s. But I'll tell you what, this next song takes me back to when I was a holiday rep, because we always used to do the rep show and we'd finish it with this song.

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0: In demand decades. The best.

McLaughlin, of course, originally a star from Neighbours. Didn't he play Jason's brother? Jason Donovan's brother, I'm sure he did. Before that, we had a bit of Travis as well. We are in the last 20 minutes of All Things 90s, so I'll shut up and keep them coming.

Not a problem, Sporty Spice. Before that, we had The Farm and Groovy Train. Of course, that was Spice Girls and Stop. It's Steve Weaver here, filling in for Gemma Cutting. That is me, just about done and dusted. And as I've mentioned, I'm sure, I think, a little bit tells me she's back next week.

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Duran Duran, Save a Prayer, on Into Montecades. Evening, how are you? I hope your Friday's going well. It's Shay Hake on The Late Show with our friends at Peninsula Property. We are one step closer to the weekend. And whatever you've got planned, just know that here at Into Montecades, we've got Liverpool's best songs ever to keep you going. Just like this, from 1982, it's Shalimar's A Night to Remember.

Luther Vandross on Inter Mantec Cades. I want you to spare a thought for the people of New York City on Saturday. Not only will they be celebrating American Independence Day, but rumour has it that Taylor Swift and Travis Kelce are getting married and will shut down the whole city. Now that to me is absolutely mental. Imagine the power that you've got to be able to shut a city down with no care for the people that are either celebrating the holiday or have to go to work or do other things. That's just absolutely mental, isn't it? I've got no interest in any celebrity weddings. And to be honest, I don't even want to go to weddings of friends or family because A, they're boring. And B, you end up talking to someone you haven't seen in years and then you realise why you haven't seen them. What I do reckon, though, is there's going to be loads of this stuff about because they've got the dollar, haven't they? It's Spandau Ballet's gold.

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On into Montecades. I'm going to continue to pump up the volume in the next 30 minutes with more of Liverpool's best songs ever. After this, from Dolly.

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Fleetwood Mac's The Chain on Into My Decades. It's Shay Haig on The Late Show, all in association with the amazing Peninsula Property. I want to tell you all about them. 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And one of the many things that makes them stand out from the rest is the fact they're available 24/7.

Eric Clapton from 1977. I've got an In Demand Decades triple play lined up and ready to go after 11, so make sure you stick around to find out what those three songs are.

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Jumpers, Saint Elmo's Fire from the film Man in Motion, finishing off three songs in a row. Shay Hake on The Late Show, all in association with the amazing Peninsula Property. Have you seen Man in Motion? I've not, but I reckon it's worth checking out. Continuing with Liverpool's best songs ever and jumping from 1985 to 1989. And this song was Donna Summer's biggest hit in the UK since 1979, reaching number three and spending a total of 14 weeks in the charts. It's This Time I Know It's For Real.

Another amazing band to come out of our fantastic city. It's the real thing. On Into My Decades, have you got your tickets for Retrospective Festival yet? If not, how come? It's going to be one of the best events of the year. Last year's Retrospective was unbelievable. We have got The Fizz, T'Pau, Sybil, Pat Sharp, Nadine Coyle from Girls Aloud, the voice of M People, Heather Small, and Boys Life, all performing on our main stage, hosted by the hitman himself, Mr. Pete Waterman. Reminisce Classical is back on the stage in the woods with live performances from Rosala and Christine Blonde. There's also amazing DJ sets from John Please Women and our very own Lee Butler and Steve Cocky. You can get your tickets right now by heading to Retrospective Festival. And if a few of you want to come, check out Skiddle, where you can get four tickets for the price of three when you pay in three with PayPal.

0: Thin Lizzy on In Demand Decades. The Bangles are on the way next with a song that reached a peak of number 3 in the UK charts in November of 1986.
1: Reminisce Festival 2026. 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

Eddie Grant, I Don't Want to Dance. Ahead of that, the Bangles were Walking Like Egyptians. How are you? I hope your Friday evening is going well. It's Jay Hake on The Late Show, all in association with Peninsula Property. So I was feeding the dog in the kitchen yesterday, and I had to laugh because my missus was talking to herself while cooking. She was absolutely going for it. So I said to her, are you trying to get on Ready Steady Cook or MasterChef? Have you done that? Come on. Be honest, because it turns out she's not the only one. A new study shows 2 in 5 of us pretend we're on a hit cooking show, racing the clock to get tea on the table. And 61% of people are actually proud of their lightning fast kitchen skills. I've got some amazing kitchen skills because I'm a professionally trained chef. And when I'm cooking, I talk to myself a lot. However, some of that language could not be broadcast on telly.

The Bee Gees from 1978. That song was obviously used in the film Saturday Night Fever. And this one is taken from the soundtrack to Buster, starring Phil Collins. It topped the charts in the USA, but only managed to get to number 5 over here. None of that matters, however, because

disco classic from Chic on Into Mon Decades. As we head into the wee small hours of Saturday morning, I have got the world famous Peaceful Hour lined up and ready to go after midnight, which is just loads of Liverpool's best love songs ever to help you chill out, relax and unwind.

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Frankie Valli finishing off three of Liverpool's best love songs ever. How are you? It's Shay Hake on the Peaceful Hour, all in association with the Royal Court. I have got an hour's worth of Liverpool's best love songs ever to just keep you chilled out and relaxed on this Saturday morning. Let's head to 1973. This is the OJs and Brandy.

song is 24 years old. Can you believe it? It's Christina Aguilera on the Peaceful Hour, and I'm playing that one for you because you are beautiful. Let's head from 2002 to 2015 now, and Adele's Sweetest Devotion.

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1: 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From the coast to the countryside, Lions award-winning holiday parks are in fabulous destinations across North Wales and Cumbria. 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

Your Cars and Drive. It's the Peaceful Hour on Intermonde Decades, all in association with the Royal Court. I'm going to tell you about an amazing show they have on right now after Alita Adams and John Legend.

how many times I listen to this song. It never gets old. Aletta Adams on the Peaceful Hour. It's Shay Hake playing you Liverpool's best love songs ever, all in association with the Royal Court. Have you managed to see the brand new Scouse comedy that's on there right now called Taking the Peace? It tells a story of Donald and his mate Jeff, who hatch a plan to build a ski slope right next to the M57, but standing in their way is a trainee journalist and burnt out supervisor from the Liverpool Echo, and things can only go downhill from here. It's written by the amazing Kieran Lynn. I'm hoping to go and watch it this weekend, but from videos I've seen online, it looks hilarious. With a much loved cast of regulars at the court, including Michael Stark and Hayley Sheen, this is on until Saturday the 18th of July, and you can book your tickets by heading to liverpoolsroyalcourt.com. 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

South Wind and Fires, After the Love Has Gone, on the Peaceful Hour. And that is just about that from me. Thank you for your company. It's been my absolute pleasure. Whatever you are doing for the rest of Saturday and into the weekend, be safe, be careful, have an amazing time. You can catch me again on Sunday evening at 7 with the Decades Jukebox. And I'm going to leave you with this.

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